0: the smile on your face. 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Don't worry. 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I'm not worried.
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0: 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There you are. See? The end of the film. Incidentally, this record's available in the foyer. Some of us got to live as well, you know?
1: Gold. Non-stop hits aus den 50s, 60s, 70s und 80s. 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